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3: Hey Chief, do you see a need for the crew there?
0: Yeah, affirm. We're going to have a lot of overhaul work to do here, and we'd like to be able to cut it off and start working from the heel. 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
2: I see safety. I'm on location on the freeway. It's going to get into some pretty thick brush and probably stop at the road.
0: Are you guys going to have access from the freeway?
2: Yeah, they got access on the freeway.
0: Copy. If you can start them along that, take the points of opportunity.
4: I see 383 is arriving.
0: 383, come on into my location. You go ahead and take the left flank and start from the heel, anchor in on the heel on the left-hand side of engine 85.
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0: 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It'll be your call when you get there. That's through the gate.
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0: Cap truck 84, I see. Captain truck 84, I see.
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0: Safety 2, I see.
2: I see safety 2.
0: Are you going to be able to see 83 when they come in that gate by the roofing company?
2: I'm not sure, Chief. You got 86 assigned to come into the freeway side, or is 83 with you? I'm a little confused.
0: 83 is on my side of the freeway. You have 86 on your side of the freeway. I just didn't know if you're going to be able to see 83.
2: At this point, I'm going to tell you no. I can't really see too much over there.
0: Okay, your division Mary on the freeway side. Safety 2's division Mary, you have 386 working for you.
2: Safety 2 copies.
0: Captain 383, I see.
4: Yeah, go ahead.
0: You're going to be division Bravo. Division Bravo, you just have yourself right now.
4: Okay, it looks like we have everything knocked down by the lumber yard. Looks like we have before Ben's and I, we got crews hitting the head right now, and then we're going to be over here putting all this brush out.
0: Copy.

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0: 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I'm going to have engine 85 work for me also.
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1: Zulu, I see.
0: Go ahead.
1: I've got 688 here with a crew. Do you need them?
0: Yeah, we're going to be mopping here in just a second, so you can send them over.

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2: Right.
0: Can you give me confirmation that forward progress been stopped?
2: Hey, for forward progress been stopped.
0: Copy, I'm going to confirm call this 3/4 acre.
2: That works.
1: 83 Engineer 87, I'm going to shut you guys down to put you on a foam discharge.
0: Copy that, thank you. Copy, Piedmont, I see.
3: I see, go ahead.
0: Forward progress has been stopped. We're at about 3/4 acre at this point. Fire's been knocked down. We'll continue to keep all units here. Extensive mop up.
3: Sure, fire copies.
4: Advice.

0: Division Mary, I see.
1: Division Mary.
0: Confirm you have enough resources on your side.
1: I'll always take an extra unit if they need water over here.
0: Crew 12, I see.
1: Crew 12.
0: Can you send water tender 12 to the freeway side by engine 386 and safety 2? They'll be working in Division Mary.
1: Copy, water tender 12 to the freeway side, reporting to Division Mary. They weren't on the dispatch, I'll have them added.
0: I copy.
1: Piedmont IC for water tender 12, code 2, is that sufficient?
2: A3, you guys should have water.
0: Copy that. Code 5, Piedmont IC, can you have water tender 12 respond code 2 to the incident on the freeway side?
3: Yeah.
1: Can you add me to the LRA fire in Pittsburgh?

0: 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Engine 17.
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2: 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I'm responding from Brentwood. I'm about 20 minutes out.
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1: 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This one will take that code 2 fall for truck 6.
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1: Captain 10 from Battalion 1. Congrats for Captain 10. All right, I'm clearing the scene. It's all yours.
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0: Division Mary, I see I've got water 10 to 12 coming to your location. 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
0: No, we're just arriving. 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
0: All right, copy. I'm going to park the vehicles out here near the hydrant, and we'll lock them in.
1: Copy. Sounds good. Thank you.

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Code 3 Medical 2711 Hawthorne Place, 82-year-old female, rapid heart rate, chest pain.

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Clayton Road, 5408, Ignatia Valley Road, inside CVS, near the pharmacy. 84-year-old female who drank muriatic acid.

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truck wrecked, respond for hazardous condition, 3650 Dormer Avenue across the Dumbarton Street, 3650 Dormer Avenue, second hand of a CO alarm.

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Engine 74, Medic 69, respond for medical and tunnel 2649 Alhambra, 2649 Alhambra Way. 48-year-old female fainted.

BLS 10, ICO 2, 5150 at 1700 West Leland, cross of Leland in the BART station parking lot, bus zone, scenic strip.

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extension 52 engine 51 residential, 15900 Plainsett Avenue, 5900 Plainsett Avenue, across from Easton Avenue, zone 7 and 9 hallway smoke and heat detector.

0: 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Code 3 Medical, Auto Center Drive in Mahogany Way in front of Lowe's. PHP on scene. A female possibly having a stroke. Canton 64 Medic 74, respond for a medical in El Cerrito, 730 Liberty, 730 Liberty Street, cross with Stockton Avenue for 23-year-old male. Nausea, vomiting, abnormal breathing.
1: 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ETOA subject in the bus, down T's on scene.
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ends in 83 Medicare Manor, respond code 3 medical, 3518 Countryside Way, Casa Barn Holloway, 86-year-old male, lethargic. And 1085 Medic 13 responds, code 3 medical, 29 Hillcrest Avenue, across from Mona Street, for a 60-year-old male, breathing problems.

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0: 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We'll be investigating. Do not dispatch it.
2: 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We'll keep it as info until you advise.

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Your scene is secure. SOS on scene. 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

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It's unclear.

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SK-86 check 84 engine 82, medic 57 battalion, 8 respond for an accident with rescue eastbound 4 east of Lone Tree Way. 3 to 4 vehicle accident, 1 overturned

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1: 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Confirming, Joe.
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0: 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Belford, cross of English Court.
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1: 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We have a second patient in room 20. Do you want me to start a second engine and an ambulance, or can you check in at Vice?
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Responding for a heard only fire alarm from a vacant house. 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
2: Engine 5, exterior fire, McDonald's, Pleasant Hill, 1690 Contra Costa Boulevard, 1690 Contra Costa Boulevard, Costa Beth Drive. Passerby to a PD advising of a small bush on fire in the median in front of this location. Break BLS 23, code 2 medical, Carlton Senior Living, 2726 Pleasant Hill Road, 2726 Pleasant Hill Road, number 14, cross of Devon Avenue, 75-year-old male, leg swelling. Engine 15, confirm response.
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Engine 82 responds for smoke investigation at Sutter Elementary School, 3410 Longview Road, cross of Acorn Road. The alarm company received a call from the night custodian on scene, citing there's an odor of smoke inside the kitchen.

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0: 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We're responding for an airway obstruction.
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Quinn 76, engine 73, medic 75, respond for a vehicle accident, 80 East and Willow Avenue, 80 East and Willow Avenue, it's in the area, black SUV versus the right-hand shoulder.

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0: Negative.
1: Hey, yeah, additional response. 1869 Tioga Passway, 1869 Tioga Passway, across the Buck Mountain Court. 2-year-old male, possibly not breathing. It's unclear what's happening. Possible seizure. We're unable to verify breathing status on the breathing assessment. J.D. 2, do you copy?

And Freeman Shoshone, 1869, Tiago passed away. It's so unclear what's happening, whether it's a seizure or not. However, we did get an accurate breathing assessment, and it's elevated.

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0: 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Code 3 for vehicle accident, accident versus pedestrian. 1805 Willow Pass Road, cross the Paris Circle.
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CHP's on scene, scene secure, break DLS 25, Code 2 Medical to Brendan Theaters, 1985 Willow Pass Road, 1985 Willow Pass Road, across the Mira Vista Terrace, 14-year-old female assault victim, PD's on scene, scene secure.

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2007 Medic 71 vehicle accident, Ignacio Valley Road at Bancroft. Ignacio Valley Road at Bancroft, responding for airbag deployment and a tree down. 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

Truck 14, medic 15, code 3 medical, across from the Marina Market, 7035 Escobar Street, 735 Escobar Street, across the Estadillo or Ferry, responding for a 61-year-old male, bleeding in source.

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Engine 81 Medic 84, respond code 3 medical, 101 West 20th Street, cross of 8th Street in apartment 8 Adams, for a 60-year-old male, headache.

Rescue 86, truck 84, engine 86, medic 71, battalion 2, vehicle accident, eastbound 2, correction, eastbound 4, just west of Willow Pass. Eastbound 4, just west of Willow Pass on the Concord side. This will be run on central, attack tunnel Charlie 2. Additionally, we have engine 6, truck 6, and medic 20, responding to a separate vehicle accident, unnoticed related, northbound 242 to Highway 4 eastbound.

Medic 13, respond. Go to medical. 84 Riverview Drive, cross of Manville Avenue for a 56-year-old male, abdominal pain. Medic 13, stage

0: Truck 6, Engine 6, Medic 71. You'll be utilizing TAC Charlie 3. The other vehicle accidents on Charlie 2. Additionally, CHP started a break northbound 242 just south of Clayton.
1: Medic
0: 71,
1: copy.
0: 86, can we get a better location? Engine 86, we have no further on the location. CHP advise on the Concord side. Engine 1, Medic 17, Code 3 Medical, 1400 Montego, 1400 Montego, number 1, cross the Tampico, 9-year-old female fall.

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0: Engine 6 is on scene. Two vehicles involved. Number 1 in 2 lane. We got 242 shut down. Establishing all of air I see. Truck 6 will be doing extrication.
1: Comfort copy. For units responding both eastbound 4 at Willow Pass and northbound 242 at eastbound 4. Looks like CHP possibly appended the incident. Possibly related. Truck 6 is on scene advising possible entrapment. I see Comfort. Truck 84.
2: Just off, Fort Chicago. He's coming back. He's on a 4.
1: The radio in the truck is malfunctioning. I'm not able to copy. It's fading in and out.
3: 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I believe they're one and the same.
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0: Go ahead, 4, Olivera, I see.
2: Looks like we're being dispatched with him, and you need another control.
0: Can you repeat traffic? You were unreadable in the last part.
2: Are you going to need another set of rescue equipment?
0: No, we can handle the truck 6. We're going to need the medic unit. 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

You're just responding, accident with rescue, eastbound 4 at Willow Pass, rescue 86, truck 84, responding to medic 20, canceled, one and the same as engine 6, truck 6, medic 71, no additional resource needs requested at this time.

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0: Is Medic 20 responding to the same incident as us?
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0: Can you send them to our location, please?

0: Oliveira IC, Battalion 2 on Bravo 3.
1: Oliveira IC, go ahead.
0: I cleared the other one. Do you need help there? I could turn around and fight traffic to get to you.
1: No, we're good. We're getting the patient on the SMUR right now.
0: Copy.

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Truck 14, Medic 14, code 3, medical alarm, 310 Varalesa Street, 310 Varalesa Street, number 214, cross the Forester Street, responding for 89-year-old female, Paul.

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It's an 89-year-old male with a psych issue. PD's also en route. There's no need to stage.

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It's going to be a 92-year-old female, low 2 steps, hypoxia, interfacility.

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0: We're on scene. We do have a campment fire that we're attempting to make access to. Can you notify the railroad to slow any train traffic in the area? We're going to be not working over the tracks, but working alongside the tracks.
1: Maybe a comfort copy.

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0: 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It's about a 50 by 80 foot encampment. We have knockdown on the fire.
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0: 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We're no longer working alongside the tracks. You notify the railroads. 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

Engine 68, engine 69, medic 62, respond code 2, vehicle accident, San Pablo, west from 80, west of El Portal, west of 80, west of El Portal for vehicle accident, CHP's on scene, requesting code 2.

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Engine 73, Medic 60, respond for a medical in Pinole. Pinole Valley Road under the overpass. Pinole Valley Road under the overpass. PD is on scene requesting for an ALC female.

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1: On 4, on the Pinole Valley off-ramp.

pavement, engine 73, pavement copy. It's westbound 80 off ramp of Seminole Valley Road. Engine 75, respond is blocking unit, westbound 80 off ramp Seminole Valley Road, westbound 80 off ramp Seminole Valley Road for blocking.

Engine 3 Medic 7, medical alarm, 2601 Pine Knoll Drive, 2601 Pine Knoll Drive, manor number 8, crosses Golden Rain for a medical alarm on a 91-year-old female. Come for it, copy.

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0: 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Couples Court, cross of Mead Street, 78-year-old male fainting. Captain 5, go ahead.
1: You have our medic park in the parking lot on the Mayhew side of the complex.
0: We'll meet the park. Our copy is medic 7.
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0: Just confirming this came in as 2601 Manor 8. Currently, it appears that that unit is vacant.
1: Hey, firm, we were given the info from the alarm company.

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0: On landline with the alarm company now, they're saying that their information is advising building number 8, unit number 12. I'm not sure if that's something that's applicable out there.
1: We copy that. Thank you. We're going to look into that.

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0: The box was good for unit number 12, Nolentone. We're here with Rossmore Security, and there's no problem.
1: Confire copies. The alarm company gave me the phone number for her son. I'm speaking to him now. It sounds like she may have activated accidentally while getting on a plane. He's going to call me back with further.
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0: Can you show station 44 equipment out of service? Water tender 44 is going to be allowed to a drill at 10.

Need a 15 respond for a flooding condition, 7 Aspen Court, number 7 Aspen Court, across of Silverdale. It's for a water main break that's flooding the caller's yard. CLS 1, respond code 2, 1855 Oak Park Boulevard, unit number 1, across of Monte Cresta for 81-year-old male that was bitten by a dog.

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Three vehicles involved, unknown injuries, PD and

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Engine 6, Mike 6, Code 3 Medical, Carlton City Living, 1700 Broadway Street, 1700 Broadway Street, number 124, Costa California Street, 96 Shell Female, heart problem.

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Yeah, West 52, Coatesville, Cavallo Road, apartment 6 for Home Road. Medic 22, respond code 3 to the VA hospital, 150 Muir Road, cross of Orleans Drive. This will be urgent care, room number 2 for a 30-year-old female with weakness.

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0: 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Feature 4 is off Concord Avenue and Diamond, not Concord Boulevard.
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Engine 85, Medic 55, respond for medical, 2237 Linthrop Drive, cross the Stone Ridge. 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

Engine 41, Medic 41, Code 2 Medical, 15 Car Ranch Road, number 5, Car Ranch, correction, number 15 Car Ranch Road, cross of, there is, this will be the house to the right on the property for a 48-year-old female with abdominal pain.

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This will be the Baring Pavilion, the cancer outpatient for a 64-year-old female with abdominal pain and vomiting.

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Engine 13 responds for an illegal burn, 2164 Franklin Canyon Road, 2164 Franklin Canyon Road, cross of Goodfellow Drive, for an unattended bonfire.

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VLS 61 responding code 2, 5555 Giant Highway, respond to the jail, Sally Port. 36-year-old patient appendicitis.

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0: 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They became uncooperative of us and hung up, said something about the patient was leaving, but gave us no description. We still want a response.
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0: 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Suite B Echo, across the north via Monte. 83 is on scene requesting.
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1: BLS-2, respond code 2, Carlton Senior Living, 175 Cleveland Road, Unit 220, cross of Hookston Road, 90-year-old female bleeding from her foot.

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Patients in the parking lot near Unit 9, stage out for an assault.

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Happy when a medic 5-7, your discretion on speeding is not confirmed. That is an assault. The maintenance employee is standing by with the patient. They don't know what happened. Patient's unconscious and bleeding from the mouth.

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ALS 50, respond code 2, the Lotus Apartments, 3979 Alhambra Avenue, Unit 204, cross of Walnut Avenue for a 62-year-old male urinating blood and dizziness.

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truck 82, engine 93, respond for appliance fire. 5367 Rock Rose Way, cross of Summerfield for an oven that was on fire.

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1: 0452.
0: We have a damaged gas meter on Williamette. Are you available or do you want me to send the next two?
1: No, we're available. We'll take that. Thank you.
0: Copy. 206 Williamette, cross the canyon. They were doing construction and damaged the meter. Pigeon will be en route, but call back to the NETIAC.
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2: On fire from 355. We're coming down the hill. We'll go ahead and grab that.
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Medic 5-2, respond for a medical, 213 Emberwind Circle. 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It's going to be 213 Emberwind Circle for panic attack.

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0: Engine 22, Medic 22, Code 3 Medical for PD 5470 Roundtree Drive, 5470 Roundtree Drive, unit number F like Foxtrot, cross of Roundtree Way for a patient that was strangled, PD on scene.
1: Hold it.
2: Yeah, he advised 206 Williamette, originally advised an address on Kenyon, then he said it was a corner house. I'll call him back and have him come out. He originally advised 209 Kenyon.
3: 52, it's on Kenyon. Come on down.
1: Copy. Thank you.
3: Confire, can you give me an ETA on PG&E? This is damage to the meter.
2: I did advise them of that. I just got off the phone with them. They're going to have to check with the gas rep and call back.
3: I copy.

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1: 11, 13, go ahead.
0: Never done with Charlie 3.
1: I'll be done with Charlie.

0: Can you notify Animal Services that there are two cows out on Cypress Road near Jersey Island?
1: Is it a traffic hazard as well for CHP?
0: Potentially, yes.
1: Start copies.

0: 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Are they black or what color are they?
1: Black cows.
0: Both are black cows.

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1: Engine 355.
0: 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We've locked the house. No natural gas inside. We'll go ahead and be clearing. Any ETA I can pass on to the construction crew here?
1: Negative. PG&E has not told us yet. We'll check.

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0: Medic 5-6, code 3, interfacility transfer, Delta View Post Acute, A Street, room 1B, Bravo. It's going to be a 59-year-old female with hemorrhage. Syphilis, unknown injuries, but the rider still down on the ground.
1: Engineer, respond.

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0: Do you have a business name that responded to at 3850?
1: If we could try calling back.
0: I copy. If you could please call back, there's no one really within us down. Okay, you can disregard. They found us.

Engine 22 respond for a smoke investigation behind Montecito 4756 Clayton Road, 4756 Clayton Road for white smoke scene. It appears to be dissipating possibly.

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1: 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We were canceled from the vehicle versus bicyclist, and we're available for that smoke investigation.
0: Copy, I'll show you responding engine 22, you can cancel.

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Engine 5 VLS 2, code 2 medical, Gregory Lane at Pleasant Hill Road. Gregory Lane at Pleasant Hill Road in front of Walgreens, 79-year-old female fallen.

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Clinton 88, medic 58, respond for medical. 2425, Mark Twain Drive. Going to be for 67-year-old male, same thing.

engine 2, medic 57, respond for medical at Renaissance Club Sport, 2805 Jones Road, 46-year-old male, with injury from a, in his hip. VLS 51 code 2, Wildflower Drive for dizziness.

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Medic 50, Code 3, 4510 O'Hara, 4510 O'Hara, cross of commercial terrace at Fresenius, 68-year-old male, altered, inner facility.

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Engine 85 and Engine 87 exterior fire. It's going to be the eastbound 4 on-ramp to leverage. Correction, it's going to be eastbound 4 off-ramp for some smoke smoldering at grass area. No flame seen. Brake BLS 50, respond for 5150 for A3 4084 self anchor 4084 self anchor core across Catalina. 5150 secure.

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0: 2, returning from court, come across this smoldering on the leveraged off-ramp access from railroad. You could also access it from Piedmont. I believe there was a fire there yesterday. No flames, smoke only on the ground with people stomping on it. Got a 20-foot section.
1: 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On scene at the smoldering NGD 5, NGD 70, copy. It could possibly be access from Piedmont.
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NJ88 Medic 55, code 3 and stage for PD 4908, Pine Haven Way 49, Missouri, Pine Haven Way across Stonewood, 43-year-old female, psychiatric issues, possibly took pills.

Engine 16 Medic 4, bicycle accident, 3549 Wilkinson Lane, 3549 Wilkinson Lane, cross the Moraga Road. Head injury after running into a parked car on a bike.

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Medic 41, Engine 42, respond for a medical. 3960 Campolindo Drive, 3960 Campolindo Drive, cross of Corta Mateo or Corta Monterey. 82-year-old male, ALOC.

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1: Truck one, copy. 52 medic 50, respond for vehicle versus pedestrian of Blue Goose Park, 1765 Adams Lane. Lady en route, precautionary for a vehicle versus a juvenile. Juvenile said to have no injuries. Misha Valley Road at the bus zone for the BART station. 80-year-old female that's fallen. Truck one on scene requesting code 3 ALS.

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Trying to get further.

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Truck 6 respond for a citizen assist in front of the Lexus dealership, 2001 Market Street, 2001 Market Street, cross the Willow Pass Road in front of the Lexus dealership for citizen requesting assistance with his electric wheelchair.

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0: Do you have anything further? The neighbors are saying that the person that occupied the house moved a couple weeks ago.
1: Negative. This was a GPS 911 call that was mapping to that area. Concord PD advised it was a Spanish speaker who was reluctant to give any information. They had to call him back several times to figure out it was a breathing issue. He stopped responding on the line with myself and the translator, and I've tried to call him back with no answer.
0: Copy. We're at the given address, and it's not vacated.
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0: Engine 10, medic 6. We have the subject back on the line. He's now advising he's at Walgreens, 1990 Monument.
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Fela 62 at code 2 medical 595 Tenant Avenue, Cousin LaSalle, in front of the baseball diamond for a 92-year-old female fall victim with a possible wrist injury.

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B-Point BART parking lot, 1700 West Leland, across the Southwood. 81-year-old female fall with a head injury near parking stall 272.

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0: female muscle spasms in her back. 1500 D Street. Antioch PD had one caller from a child who said there was a fire at the school. 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
1: Turned at 75, Medic 27, at Code 3 Medical 108, Garrettson Avenue, across the First Street. 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ELS 618, Code 2 Medical at 2817 Killarney Drive, across the Sean Drive, 70-year-old female, non-traumatic back pain.

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Number 10, Santa Teresa Court. Could be a 77-year-old female unconscious. Track 6, respond commercial fire alarm to John Muir Concord, 2540 East Street, 2540 East Street, across the High School Avenue for a general fire alarm. 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
1: 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And confirming, is it going to be 7001 or 7011?
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Engine 83, Medic 5-4, respond for medical. 2005 San Jose Drive, Unit 203. It's going to be for difficulty breathing.

Engine 15 VLS 11, code 2 medical to Merrill Gardens, 1010 2nd Street, unit 307, cross of Mount Diablo, for a 93-year-old female that's fallen.

1088 Medic 5 to respond for a medical. 4817 Bridal Court, Castle Kushner. It's going to be for a 61-year-old male near fainting.

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Engine 75 on the air, respond for a evaluation for BNSF of a possibly out fire. It's going to be a Christie Road right by the underpass to the highway. Coordinates are in the notes for a railroad tie that was smoldering, called in by a train conductor. BNSF is requesting it evaluated.

0: It's a 66 Medic 680, code 3 Medical, 2638 Mar Vista, across a Barrett in front of a gray Lexus 350, 68-year-old female.
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1092 respond for exterior fire. Possibly the 5100 block of Lone Tree. Cross of Vista Grande and Hillcrest. Cardboard box in the roadway on fire. We've had two callers. Second caller couldn't narrow it down other than somewhere between Walmart and Target.

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1: Any announcements? The 92, another caller has narrowed it down to 5005 Lone Tree Way near a business called Naan and Kebab.
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Engine 3, respond code 2, 1840 Tice Creek Drive, cross of. This will be at Waterford 2, unit 2317 for a lift assist.

engine 7, you respond for an exterior fire, Power Boulevard at Richmond Parkway. Multiple callers in the area saying open area on fire. No other details.

Engine 8, Medic 10, respond for a vehicle versus PED. Ayers Road and Sutherland. Ayers Road at Sutherland is a vehicle versus a 10-year-old. PD's en route.

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782, medic 52, respond for a medical. It's going to be Quail Valley, 4850 Deer Valley Road, unit 102. It's going to be for an 88-year-old male fall.

1093 BLS 50 code 2, fall 4991 Gardenia Avenue, unit 113 code 2 for 79-year-old female, fall

Truck 1 VLS 11, respond code 2, 1485 Montego, 1485 Montego, cross of Tampico. This will be the hallway of Casa Montego for an 85-year-old male that's fallen.

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Engine 6, Medic 9, respond in stage for PD at 711, 2455 Oliver Road, 2455 Oliver Road, crossing Welch Court. Respond in stage, Concord, still en route for an assault.

Truck 14 into 9 Medic 11, bumper vehicle accident, southbound 680 north of 4, southbound 680 just north of 4 for a vehicle accident involving a black Toyota.

Infinity One, Medic 57, respond for medical. L Street and Claudia. 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

0: 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Per CHP, they are not on scene. They have a caller who said someone fell down near the entrance of court near a field, and their caller was no longer on scene. No other details.
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0: 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We're going to have to go up and turn around.
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0: 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They're on the right-hand shoulder.
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0: 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We have two vehicles, right-hand shoulder, just prior to the Pacheco on-ramp. Have 9 blocks, the shoulder and 4 lane. 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